0: John Colback e ainda Mark Burgess dos Chameleons, The Sun and the Moon, The Birds. Chegam até vós de Atlanta, na Geórgia, nos Estados Unidos da América, para esta edição do Reis do Rock num ar mais alternativo, indie rock ou do rock gótico.
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Hope to see you in Portugal live very soon. Bye.

Hi, this is Paul from the site in London. You're hearing us on the amazing Kings of Rock Radio. Thanks to Older Rays for playing us. Fuck the system, power to the people, power to the music.

Hi, everybody. This is Andrea Van Cleef, and I'm thanking Heather Reyes and his amazing show, Kings of Rock Portugal, for having me there. Thank you, guys, and you keep on rocking.